wild thing, I think I love you. But I wanna know for sure. So come on, hold me tight.

says, oh, wrong number, sorry to waste your time. And I think to myself, why now? Why me? Why?

0: Please, I'm a baker. Put your hands in the air. 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